0: Radio Treby.
1: Taking a trip out to L.A., I was kind of tooling along in my Chevrolet. I was listening to G. Gordon Liddy on the radio. But just as I crossed that Mississippi line, I heard that highway start to whine. I knew that left rear tire was just about to go. The spare was flat, and I got up tight, because there wasn't a filling station in sight, so I just left on down the shoulder on the rim. I went as far as I could when I stopped the car. It was right in front of this little bar, kind of a redneck looking joint called a New Drop Inn. Stuffed all my hair up under my hat, went and told the bartender I'd have had a flat, and would he be kind enough to give me change for a one. There was one thing I was sure proud to see. There wasn't a soul in the place except for him and me, and he just looked disgusted and pointed toward the telephone. I called up a station down the road a ways. He said, well, we ain't very busy today, and we can have somebody there in just about 10 minutes or so. He said, nah, you just stay right where you're at. And I didn't even bother to tell the darn fool that I sure as hell didn't have any place else to go.

headed for the door. Just when I thought I was gonna get out of there with my skin, these five big dudes come strolling in with this wonderful drunk chick and some fella with green teeth. I was almost at the door when the biggest one said, "You tip your hat to this lady, son." And when I did, all that hair fell out from underneath. Last thing I wanted was to get in a fight in Jackson, Mississippi on a Saturday night, especially when there was six of them and only one of me. They all started laughing. I got feeling sick. I knew I'd better think of something pretty quick, so I just hauled off and kicked old Green Teeth right in the knee. He let out a yell that'd curry your hair, but before he could move, I grabbed me a chair and said, "Watch him, folks. He's a thoroughly dangerous man." Now, y'all may not know it, but this man's a spy. He's an undercover agent for the FBI. He's been sent down here to infiltrate the Ku Klux Klan. He was still bent over holding on to his knee, but everybody else was looking and listening to me, and I just laid it on thicker and heavier as I went. I said, "Would you believe this man has gone as far as tearing Hannity stickers off the bumpers of cars, and he voted for Alan Combs for president? He's a friend of them long-haired, hippie-type, pinko fags. I bet you he's even got a commie flag tacked up on the wall inside of his garage. This man's a snake in the grass, I can tell you guys. He may look dumb, but that's just a disguise. He's a mastermind in the ways of espionage." They all started looking real suspicious of him. He jumped up and said, "Now just wait a minute, Jim. You know he's lying. I've been living here all of my life. Well, I'm a faithful follower of Brother John Birch, and I belong to the Antioch Baptist Church, and I ain't even got a garage. You can call home and ask my wife." And then he started saying something about the way I was dressed, but I didn't stay around to hear the rest, because I was too busy moving and hoping I didn't run out of luck. When I hit the ground, I was making tracks, and they were just taking my car down off the jacks. I threw the man a 50, jumped in, fired that booger up. Old Dale Earnhardt would have sure been proud of the way I was moving when I passed that crowd coming out that door and headed toward me in a trot. Well, I knew I should have gone ahead and run, but somehow I just couldn't resist the fun chasing them all just once around the parking lot. They headed for the cars, and I hit the gas and spun around and headed them off at the pass. I was slinging gravel and putting a ton of dust in the air. I had them all out there stepping and fetching like their heads were on fire and their rear ends was catching, but I figured I better go ahead and split before the cops got there.

0: almost to Arkansas. Well, I think I'm going to reroute my trip. I wonder if everybody would think I'd flip if I went to L.A. via Omaha.
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